What if I told you? On August 5th, 2002, the ironclad warship, the USS Monitor, was raised from the floor of the Atlantic Ocean, where it had rested since it went down in a storm off Cape Hatteras, North Carolina during the Civil War. 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
6: Today, we're going to tell a story. It involves some music from Ecuador. And it came from a box inside of a closet that once belonged to a man who used to run a record label who passed away a couple of years ago. The box of tapes was found by the man's grandson, and that is what brings us to this music today.

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1: Listening to the lyrics and sitting next to my mom, and tears were streaming down my face. I think this song is a beautiful way to talk about what our parents teach us. And I'm so lucky that my mom is still alive today. And this song, I think, often talks about how their mom is no longer alive. But I listen to this song and it reminds me to be thankful and to appreciate the time I have with my mom. I love you, Mom.

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0: Bluegrass Sunday Morning on listener-supported independent music radio WNRN, going way back to 2009 for that one from the Gibson Brothers Ring the Bell CD on this Mother's Day morning, and I Know Whose Tears. Also heard from Red Camel Collective, Finding Your Way Home, Osborne Brothers before that with Wild Mountain Honey, and started off with a new single from Ashby Frank and Stokes County Buck Dancing Man. Be right back with that new one from Amanda Cook.
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0: Les Temps-Perdue on WNRN from Spawn, the album soundtrack in 1997. That was Filter with Can't You Trip Like I Do. Just out of that, What's the Frequency, Kenneth? By REM. We started the set off with Divinyls, I Touch Myself. Well, coming up next, a song that I feel blends 80s new wave with a 90s grunge feel. It has a nice grungy guitar sound that isn't overpowering, alt-rock sounding drums with a great blend of synths. New Order's Regret, coming up next on WNRN.
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0: 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Time Will Tell is going to be out on June 26th. Start of the hour with Beck, Think I'm in Love on WNRN. I'm Matt Donahue, going to be here till 6. That's when Fresh Roots New Blues with Steve Hamilton starts. Plenty of things to get to before then, including Arlo Parks coming up, Cutworms, and Green Sky Bluegrass next.
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0: Another world from the Bel Air lip balms. We were incredibly fortunate to get them to stop as they were passing through Virginia and going from North Carolina to D.C. to do an in-studio session in front of a group of WNRN members at In Your Ear Studios in Richmond. 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Before that, Chris Stapleton, Tennessee Whiskey, and he is going to be at Veterans United Home Loans Amphitheater in Virginia Beach coming up August 18th. This is WNRN. If you missed, say, Les Temps Purdue, Country Feedback, or Bluegrass Sunday this morning, don't you worry. 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

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Yes, sir. Nathaniel. Good God. Come on, Brown Card.

0: 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It's Fresh Roots New Blues. Those last two live tracks, the last one, Jennifer Lynn and the Groove Revival. Their album will be out May 8th. Officially, it's called Electric Eden. We heard a track called 59 Cadillac. They're from North Dakota. And before that, Zach Harmon and The Drive, an original tune, Hump in Your Back. That's from the thing just called Live, recorded at various locations throughout the U.S. and Europe. A very dynamic performer. The last thing from Zach Harmon we played from 2024 was Florida's Boy. And Zach Harmon and Jennifer Lynn, both live stuff tomorrow, or not tomorrow, but next week is FRMB Live. You'll probably hear more tracks from those recordings. And we started with GA20 along with Charlie Musselwhite. It's not that unusual that they would play together. Matt Stubbs from GA20 plays in Charlie Musselwhite's regular band. Charlie Musselwhite said about the recording and playing with GA20, "We're so good, we have to make mistakes on purpose." Charlie Musselwhite, I ain't lying. We're going to take a break. We're going to come back with Minnie Abear and the Bone Shakers. They're both coming to Richmond soon.
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0: The next two bands have something in common. They were both involved with one of my favorite bands, Was Not Was, and Randy Jacobs runs through the whole thing, along with Sweet Pea Atkinson, who we lost in 2020, and, of course, Don Was himself. We're going to start out with Minnie Abear, a thing she did with the Bone Shakers back in 2019, two tracks from that, and then the Bone Shakers, of course, with their new singer Jenny Langer, who replaced Minnie Abear. Their 11th album is Live to Be This. We're going to hear two songs from each and yak at the end on Fresh Roots New Blues, WNRN.

down to where I saw her yesterday. Had so many women, I pushed her away. Walked into the Waldorf in NYC. There were 72.

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